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Got my feet on the ground.

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1: 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Aero Classic Rock.

Fairfax. And from the stage I can tell that she can't let go and she can't relax. And just before she hangs her

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It's hard to play a gig in this town, keep a straight face. And it seems like everybody's got a plan.